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I'm Tony Montana, it's so caro. You made a 100, I need 8 more. We all in Margiela. All in new Tony Montana, nigga. 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

Technik. 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My nigga Kyle's got a Technik. My nigga Jay got a Technik. 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

running out in Reno, broken Santa Fe, turning tricks on Los Sueños out in California. Well, they pushed him up against the wall, said, buddy, get a grill.

time and space is easy for magic to control. 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Now his great escape and act is just time.

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1: Die Leute applaudieren, weil sie Visa die Seven Lost Hours hören wollen. Kommt demnächst nach diesem Liedchen. Der Song ist Wasted. 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
0: Turn around. 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
1: Sherry Blossom. Sherry Blossom lief davor.
0: And man, this is no joke. 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

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I'm gonna bring it on home.